wish that there were more than 24 hours in the day. Even if there were 40 more, I wouldn't sleep a minute away. Oh, there's blackjack and poker and a roulette wheel, a fortune won and lost on

to San Francisco. I will be Gadjoué. I'll be the Count of Monte Cristo. You'll be the Countess May. You can believe in Robin Hood and Brotherhood and rolling the ball in the hay.

0: music, more memories, more often. 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More like that tonight on the radio. Bob Mason's back with another Bob and the Baby Boomers. From Donovan to Cliff, from Ike and Tina Turner to Don and Phil Everly. It's a real mixed bag tonight. He's got the old crooner Johnny Mathers, some Latin samba vibes from Sergio Mendes and Brazil 66. It's a good show. Bob and the Baby Boomers, 8 till 10 tonight, only here on Sunshine FM. Right, it's 8 to 4. Back after this with the Weather Girls.
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0: 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We also had Kiss, I Was Made for Loving You, and just then, Jeff St. John, Teach Me How to Fly, 104.9 Sunshine FM.
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It's been good to have you with me. That was John Paul Young with I Want to Do It With You and Keith Urban with Making Memories of Us. To round the show out tonight, I've got some Carly Simon lined up. You're So Vain. Good evening.

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2: Good morning, I'm Toby Goff. Ukraine has launched its largest drone strike on Moscow since the war began, striking a major oil refinery in the capital's south. Russian air defences reportedly intercepted nearly 200 drones, but several breached the perimeter to hit the facility. The refinery supplies over a third of the region's fuel. Iran's supreme leader has claimed the United States made a deal to end the conflict out of desperation. In a statement published through Iranian state media, he accused Donald Trump of using, quote, all kinds of leverage to bring this about. Officials in the US are defending the deal and warning they expect the ceasefire to take effect on all fronts, including Lebanon. Defense Secretary Pete Hegseth says they won't hesitate to act if Tehran doesn't adhere to the memorandum.
3: We will be prepared to

They're all It's Australian Crawl, and before that one, the Doobie Brothers. Listen to the music. Catching up with Don Ronaldo in Seattle for the World Cup football shortly. Ahead of that, Janet Jackson. Together again on 104.9 Sunshine FM.